Some things in life are bad. They can really make you mad. Other things just make you swear and curse. When you're chewing on life's gristle, don't grumble, give a whistle.

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Forget about your scene, give the audience a grin. Enjoy it, it's your last chance anyhow.

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Zeker Didi Dol zit in country, folk en rock and roll.

0: Snertion. Van Sam tot Jochem. Speak the hurt. Speak the hurt. Speak the hurt. Speak the hurt. Speak the hurt. Speak the hurt. Speak the hurt. Speak the hurt. Speak the hurt. Speak the hurt. En Jan. Ready to work.
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0: regulators. We regulate any stealing of his property. We're damn good, too. But you can't be any geek off the street. Gotta be handy with the steel, if you know what I mean. Earn your keep.
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